Cause I'm ugly, I'm useless, I'm a fraud, and I'm ruthless. 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Everything just like it was. Everything just like it was. Everything just like it was, please. Everything just like it was. Everything just like it was. Everything just like it was.

Pedro Figueiredo, sax and flute. 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And it's teclado, piano, Vitor, birthday today.

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Oh yeah, oh yeah. 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

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They don't smell like anything, but they never rot, never die. Illuminating the shoulders, carry inside the lines. Say a prayer every morning.